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I am tired.

Radio Bamberg. Radio Bamberg. 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Why don't you stay? Cause since you walked away, I'm riding through a ghost town on the Chevrolet. Und Klassiker, die wir lieben.

0: Radio Bamberg. 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
1: 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We ain't nothing but fight and shout and tears.